body some shit, yeah, yeah. 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I've been moving too fast. Hard times don't last. Remember when cops are razz, talking out my ass. 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
1: 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I know God gonna bless you. Just keep your head on straight. Stay out the bullshit.
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0: And we bust it up, watch it, I
1: watch it.
0: Ha!
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I need your help. 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

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I need your help. 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